0: To Chapel Hill. I don't care. Okay, I'm from Alabama. All right, get on the elevator. That actually happened. Auburn and Alabama, one of the biggest rivalries ever. Okay, all the hits are rivaling each other to get to number one. Which one hits it? Top 30 hits next.
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0: All of the biggest hits in one place, it is Rick Deeds, number 30. Let's start the top 30 with Stella Lefty, Boston. On a train.

yes, Stella Lefty is doing something right. Boston, Nonstop Rigney's number 29. Oh, do you hear that? It is a click-clack symphony. Ray. Did you know the-

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That maybe...

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0: out of it.
1: Oh, look who's moving up this week. Up one, number 27. He is Malcolm Todd. Earrings. Big problem, though. Listen to this. Earrings got deleted. This is an interesting story. A bot farm was used to report 500,000 fake streams. And the motive? Millions of dollars of online betting. No Malcolm Todd involvement, but somehow Earrings got involved in it. This is a betting, gambling bot, and it is probably illegal. People will be arrested, but they're tricking the system of wagering, and that you step on a lot of toes when you do that. Watch out for the bots. They're watching you, as I mentioned before. Okay, Rick Dees and the Hits, and coming up on Dees Sleaze, why the delay with the wedding photos of Taylor Swift and Travis Kelce? Why the delay on hearing the audio of their vows? We have the information. Don't leave or you'll miss it. Heading for number one.
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9: For tonight, partly cloudy skies with a light breeze from the northwest around 5 to 10 miles per hour. Temperatures fall back in the mid-50s. To start off the work week, we are looking at temperatures in the low 80s with partly cloudy skies. A light breeze from the west around 5 to 10 miles per hour will make it feel like a beautiful summer day. Tuesday brings our next chance for showers and thunderstorms with temperatures in the low 80s. For Weather Watch 12, I'm meteorologist Anna Conrad on Mix 96.
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15: And only one hit away from the top 25 right now. Number 26, Rigney's back into it. Somber, My Body Isn't Ready.

My body isn't ready. Somber. Have you ever felt like that? You put on a very tight swimsuit and you say, my body isn't ready. Somber says, I know how you feel. He has number 26. He says, I'm listening to Rick Dees when he talked about the five-bite diet. And there's a book called The Five-Bite Diet. 5 bites fills you up 3 times a day in 7 days. The five-bite diet. You won't believe it. I have people listening who lost 7, 8, 9, 10 pounds. 5 bites doesn't sound like much, but that's how much fills up your stomach. Your stomach is about the size of your fist, so it's the 5-bite diet. Way to go, Somber. Okay, let's keep it up nonstop to the top 25. Here she is back again, Taylor

0: Elizabeth Taylor.
1: Oh, what a woman. What an actress. 5 feet, 3 inches tall, violet blue eyes, 7 or 8 marriages. We talked about Taylor and the wedding, and I mentioned before, there's got to be a moneymaker in here somewhere. So is there a video of the wedding coming out? They're telling me yes. Is there audio of their vows? Well, not yet, but Maren Morris, who was a friend of Taylor Swift's, and of course, Maren had a big hit back in 2018. It was called The Middle, and she says, I was in the middle of that wedding at Madison Square Garden, and I can say this, the wedding vows had humor from Taylor and Travis. You'll be amazed. We'll get it first for you here. Just keep clicking Rick, R-I-C-K.com. Biggest 20 hits of the week. Oh, we are close. Let's get back into it in seconds. More D's, Sleaze, Chance to Win, and secrets about your favorite artists all right here.
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13: For tonight, partly cloudy skies with a light breeze from the northwest around 5 to 10 miles per hour. Temperatures fall back in the mid-50s. To start off the work week, we are looking at temperatures in the low 80s with partly cloudy skies. A light breeze from the west around 5 to 10 miles per hour will make it feel like a beautiful summer day. Tuesday brings our next chance for showers and thunderstorms with temperatures in the low 80s. For Weather Watch 12, I'm meteorologist Dana Conrad on Mix 96.

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1: And back to the countdown. This is a great question. When did you get so hot? Sabrina Carpenter.

when did you get so hot? Sabrina Carpenter, just down two this week, number 24 on the countdown. Up to number 23, Benson Boone is back. Time of My Life.

0: Oh, does he bring in the crowds when he's on the road? Time of My Life, up two for Benson Boone, number 23 this week. We noticed that when he was in Tulsa, Oklahoma, fans were on the front row, in fact, the first 10 rows, and he had put something on social media saying, bring rhinestones. So they showed up with rhinestones of every color. And he said, put them in your hands. From the stage, this is Benson Boone saying this. And then he said, now eat them.
1: That's ridiculous.
0: I made up the last part. No, it was rhinestone night with Benson Boone. Okay, coming up, the biggest 20 hits of the week. Will they change the Grammy Awards? We've been at the bottom of this one. It's all right here with D's, Sleaze, and more, heading for number one.
2: Ready? So one, two, three.
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15: For tonight, partly cloudy skies with a light breeze from the northwest around 5 to 10 miles per hour. Temperatures fall back in the mid-50s. To start off the work week, we are looking at temperatures in the low 80s with partly cloudy skies. A light breeze from the west around 5 to 10 miles per hour will make it feel like a beautiful summer day. Tuesday brings our next

0: for showers and thunderstorms with temperatures in the low 80s. For Weather Watch 12, I'm meteorologist Anna Conrad on Mix 96.
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1: 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Here we go.
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1: Look at this. We're at number 22 on the countdown. Rigney's Martin Garrix and Ed Sheeran together. Repeat.

Oh, what a combination. Ed Sheeran brings in his friend Martin Garrix. Up one, number 22 on the countdown. Repeat it. Let me not repeat this. The biggest 20 hits are only one hit away. This is number 21, BTS.

0: Swim! It's BTS on the countdown, just on one this week, number 21. And this is interesting. BTS out of Korea says they will not put any music, not Swim or any of their other music, up for a Grammy Award. We asked why, and they said it's all about money, Rick. Here's what's going on. We have a big tour coming up. We don't want to dilute it by appearing on the Grammys. I said, well, what about Taylor Swift? She does. They said, leave us alone. So they will not be up for Grammy consideration this year. It's BTS and Rick Dees, the biggest 20 hits of the week, coming up.
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0: And this is your Top 20. Rick Dees, Niall Horan starts it out number 20. Tastes so good.

Tastes so good. It is Niall Horan up to number 19. Let's do it. Bruno Mars just makes you move. I just might.

Oh, I just might. He is the amazing Bruno Mars. 2 weeks, number 19 on the countdown. Nonstop Rick D's One Republic. You can't miss this voice, Ryan Tess.

0: Look at you, Justin Bieber, all over the countdown this week. Speed Demon up on for Justin, number 17. And he's still getting rave reviews for his halftime show at the World Cup 2026. It was Justin Bieber, Madonna, Shakira, and others, and still getting rave reviews, except for some soccer fans saying, we just want to go and see the football. No entertainment. The pitch is enough. And congratulations once again to Spain, 2026 FIFA World Cup champs. And wait a minute, let's unveil some more
1: D's Sleaze.
0: And on D's Sleaze, a very busy and very businesslike Justin Bieber. First of all, Justin's wife, Haley, sold her cosmetics company for $900 million. We mentioned that. And now he is auctioning off his clothing for charity. Justin Bieber says, how about this? My shoes? My unlaundered underwear?
2: That's horrible!
0: It's up for auction. We have the items from Justin Bieber at Reek.com. And that's why Justin Bieber, always surprising, hits the middle of
1: D's Sleaze.
0: And let me give you the biggest 15 hits. They're coming up as we head for number one.
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10: Heartland Weather.
11: For tonight, partly cloudy skies with a light breeze from the northwest around 5 to 10 miles per hour. Temperatures fall back in the mid-50s. To start off the work week, we are looking at temperatures in the low 80s with partly cloudy skies. A light breeze from the west around 5 to 10 miles per hour will make it feel like a beautiful summer day. Tuesday brings our next chance for showers and thunderstorms with temperatures in the low 80s. For Weather Watch 12, I'm meteorologist Dana Conrad on Mix 96.
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Oh, yeah, Somber, S-O-M-B-R, home wrecker. Down three this week, number 16 on the countdown, leaving room for the biggest 15 hits of the week. Rick Dees with a spotlight on Sabrina Carpenter and her house tour.

0: Are you coming in or what?
1: You hear this? They say this is a quote full of sexual innuendo. Sabrina Carpenter, not one to hold it back. House tour up one. She makes it to number 15. And wait a minute, something has leaked out as we approach the top 10 hits of the week. And let's put it in the middle of
2: Ricky Leaks.
1: Oh, look what leaked out this week. Beyonce Knowles, of course, Carter. Beyonce, arguably one of the biggest names ever in music. And her original group is Destiny's Child. You may know that. They have decided, let's get back together. So Destiny's Child, from way back when, 30 years ago they started, and now they're doing 15 remixes. They're locked and loaded. They're ready to tour. And guess who says, yeah, on selected nights, we'll do it together. Beyonce says she will rejoin Destiny's Child. And what is everything about? Listen to me. Rick D's reminding you, it's all about money and water. Everything always comes back to money and water. When you think about it, it's a Destiny's Child reunion. It leaked out this week in the middle of
2: Ricky Leaks.
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5: For tonight, partly cloudy skies with a light breeze from the northwest around 5 to 10 miles per hour. Temperatures fall back in the mid-50s. To start off the work week, we are looking at temperatures in the low 80s with partly cloudy skies. A light breeze from the west around 5 to 10 miles per hour will make it feel like a beautiful summer day. Tuesday brings our next chance for showers and thunderstorms with temperatures in the low 80s. For Weather Watch 12, I'm meteorologist Dana Conrad on Mix 96.
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6: 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Remember? Higher Power.

Oh, he's ready, Teddy. Teddy Swims going up one more this week with Mr. Know-It-All. We checked in with Teddy. He says he's working out 90 minutes a day. Way to go, Teddy. Up to number 13. She took it to number 1. Olivia Dean and So Easy to Fall in Love. I could be-

0: Olivia Dean is hot. Oh, so hot. So easy to fall in love from Olivia Upwine, number 13. And we say she's hot because she was nominated for the Mercury Prize. What is this? Best Album of the Year from the UK and Ireland. So congratulations, Olivia Dean. Rick D's closing in on the biggest 10 hits of the week. How about this?
1: Believe it or don't.
0: I believe it or don't. I haven't mentioned the name Britney Spears in ages, but she has not been replaced by a clone. It came out this week that Britney Spears was replaced by a clone. If you see that headline, it is fake. It is false. It's some bot playing with you. Britney is real. She's working up a new dance routine. Have you seen this? The one with knives? Now I think there's one with hatchets and arrows. We'll check it out for you to make sure it's real. Is it AI? And speaking of AI, wait till you see what we have posted at rick.com, R-I-C-K.com. But Britney Spears is real. She is not a clone in the middle of
1: Believe It or Don't.
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4: Heartland weather. For tonight, partly cloudy skies with a light breeze from the northwest around 5 to 10 miles per hour. Temperatures fall back in the mid-50s. To start off the work week, we are looking at temperatures in the low 80s with partly cloudy skies. A light breeze from the west around 5 to 10 miles per hour will make it feel like a beautiful summer day. Tuesday brings our next chance for showers and thunderstorms with temperatures in the low 80s. For Weather Watch 12, I'm meteorologist Anna Conrad on Mix 96.
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3: And the biggest 12 hits of the week are here. Number 12, it's Pink Panthers with Zara Larsson, Stateside.

Oh, everybody's talking about Pink Panthers. There they are. Stateside featuring Zara Larsson. Here we go, number 11. Look Who Hit the Wall. Gracie Abrams.

0: Oh, don't you love the title? Hit the Wall. Up one from last week, number 11 for Gracie Abrams, who got her first number one album with Daughter from Hell. And Gracie's Secret of Us debuted at number 2, so she's really on a roll. Okay, coming up, the biggest 10 hits of the week. Did you see this? We did. It's
1: Dee's Sleaze.
0: On Dee's Sleaze, we have the video. Katy Perry got trapped inside one of her huge stage props, a giant plastic water bottle. This is crazy. She climbed into this giant plastic water bottle, and Katy Perry could not get out. Stagehands had to stop the show. They pulled Katy out of the bottle. The video is great, and we have it posted at Rick.com. Poor Katy, with all those plastics in there. We had to put Katy Perry in the middle of
1: Dee's Sleaze.
0: Okay, the biggest 10 hits of the week coming up. Is there a new number one? Let's find out.
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0: All right, here we go. The top 10 hits of the week. Number 10, Rick D's and Alex Warren, Fever Dream.

Oh, he made it to the top 10. Alex Warren, Fever Dream. And up to number 9, Rick Deason, Hate That I Made You Love Me. It's Ariana Grande.

Oh, wait a minute. She's going up this week, up 2 for Ariana Grande. Number 9, Hate That I Made You Love Me. Up to number 8, Rick D's Nonstop with Dominic Fike. Baby,

0: Oh, they go crazy over him on stage, too. He really puts on a show, and the American Girls can attest to that. Harry Styles' American Girls down 2 this week on the countdown, number 7. Oh, and this just in, Harry Styles had a fall. He was in Mexico in the concert trying new things. The stage was wet from rain. He slipped. Luckily, he's very acrobatic, so he caught himself, but there are bruises all over Harry, and he's feeling better. Okay, this will make you feel better. I'd like to see you win this incredible Amazon shopping spree. Rick D's offering it to you. And here's the question. The Jenny remix of Tame Impala's Dracula with, of course, Jenny from Blackpink. She's not the first of the group to get a number one hit. Who is the other Blackpink member to get a number one hit? Is it Rosé? Is it Jisoo? Or is it Lisa? Okay, Rosé, Jisoo, or Lisa? Who do you think? Bet you know. Just click Rick. RICK.com. Take the countdown challenge. Win. It's an Amazon shopping spree, and you'll love it. Every hit climbing to number one.
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6: For tonight, partly cloudy skies with a light breeze from the northwest around 5 to 10 miles per hour. Temperatures fall back in the mid-50s. To start off the work week, we are looking at temperatures in the low 80s with partly cloudy skies. A light breeze from the west around 5 to 10 miles per hour will make it feel like a beautiful summer day. Tuesday brings our next chance for showers and thunderstorms with temperatures in the low 80s. For Weather Watch 12, I'm meteorologist Anna Conrad on Mix 96.
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1: Only one hit away from the top five right now. She is living in Toluca Lake, California, 91602. Has her own recording studio in the house. Has Legos named after her. And she is Olivia Rodrigo, Drop Dead.

Oh, so close to the top five. And number six, Olivia Rodrigo goes up one. Number six, our prediction, Olivia makes it to the top five next week. At number five, from the soundtrack of Toy Story 5, you knew it would have to be a hit if Taylor Swift does it. I knew it. I knew you.

I knew you. Taylor Swift from Toy Story 5, the soundtrack. Up at number 4, nonstop is Deez and Sienna Spyro, Die on This Hill. Got me.

0: Sienna Spyro longing for her first number one hit, but this week dipping just two. Number four on the countdown, Die on This Hill. One of her fans sent a text to me saying, does she do happy songs ever? She says, get ready. My next album will be all happy. You'll be happy to know the biggest three hits of the week are just seconds away.
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6: Heartland Weather. For tonight, partly cloudy skies with a light breeze from the northwest around 5 to 10 miles per hour. Temperatures fall back in the mid-50s. To start off the work week, we are looking at temperatures in the low 80s with partly cloudy skies. A light breeze from the west around 5 to 10 miles per hour will make it feel like a beautiful summer day. Tuesday brings our next chance for showers and thunderstorms with temperatures in the low 80s. For Weather Watch 12, I'm meteorologist Anna Conrad on Mix 96.
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9: Chapel Roan in that pink pony club.

Look at you, Ella Langley, clicking up one more. Number three on the countdown, Choosing Texas, and the second biggest hit of the week. Let's do it. At number two, Bruno Mars.

And sometimes you just have to risk it all. Bruno Mars knows about it this week, up to number two. Could he be number one next week? One big hit he has to knock off. And we'll get to it coming up, number one on the countdown. Do you remember when this

0: Oh, Stay With Me. Sam Smith took it all the way to number one and just stayed there. He did just get engaged to fashion designer Christian Cowan. Sam says, "We've been in love, now let's make it official." No word on the date, but Sam Smith engaged, and so happy to engage you in the biggest hit of the week. What is number one, and what is the secret to getting to the top of the countdown? Let's find out together next.
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3: Weather. For tonight, partly cloudy skies with a light breeze from the northwest around 5 to 10 miles per hour. Temperatures fall back in the mid-50s. To start off the work week, we are looking at temperatures in the low 80s with partly cloudy skies. A light breeze from the west around 5 to 10 miles per hour will make it feel like a beautiful summer day. Tuesday brings our next chance for showers and thunderstorms with temperatures in the low 80s. For Weather Watch 12, I'm meteorologist Anna Conrad on Mix 96.
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8: And the biggest hit of the week. You're just in time, Rick D's, and it takes quite a bit of top spin, as they say, to make Time Magazine's 100 list of the most influential people of a year. So let's take the year 2026. On it, someone who has the number one hit. And who would this person be? Ask anyone in Korea, they'll say, my favorite is Blackpink or BTS. Wait a minute, stop right there. Can you name the one singer in Blackpink who has a number one hit on the countdown this week? How about it? It's Jennie, who fills up stadiums and fills up the air with a number one hit. Add in the creative mind of Tame Impala, and you have number one again, Dracula, the Jenny remix.

0: How about a Tame Impala Dracula, the Jenny remix, a month at number one? How about that? They're holding off, wait a minute, Bruno Mars and all the rest? Yes, but will it happen next week? 5 weeks is tough. We'll find out. By the way, if you missed any of the countdown, how about this? Download Rick D's Hit Music. It's an app in the App Store. It's free. 5-star rated streaming music. You won't believe what you get. Play around with it. Rick D's Hit Music. And make sure you tell your friends this is the only official countdown to number one. The longest continuously running hit countdown ever. God bless you for being here. We never take it for granted. Rick D's every single week. Right here with the hits.
1: Number one.
2: Here we go. To the biggest hit of the week. We're heading to number one.
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0: Niall Horan. There he goes with Tastes So Good. Don't go far. Gavin DeGraw is on the way. Song that at one time was the theme song for TV's One Tree Hill. And the latest one from Teddy Swims still to come as well.
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13: Heartland weather.
14: For tonight, partly cloudy skies with a light breeze from the northwest around 5 to 10 miles per hour. Temperatures fall back in the mid-50s. To start off the work week, we are looking at temperatures in the low 80s with partly cloudy skies. A light breeze from the west around 5 to 10 miles per hour will make it feel like a beautiful summer day. Tuesday brings our next chance for showers and thunderstorms with temperatures in the low 80s. For Weather Watch 12, I'm meteorologist Anna Conrad on Mix 96.
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0: World on Fire. That is for King and Country with Taylor Hill. I'm Steve Brewer. Make it a great one. And just as I leave, we get the party started. I always was the social outcast. We'll hear from Pink next.
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10: Heartland Weather.
11: For tonight, partly cloudy skies with a light breeze from the northwest around 5 to 10 miles per hour. Temperatures fall back in the mid-50s. To start off the work week, we are looking at temperatures in the low 80s with partly cloudy skies. A light breeze from the west around 5 to 10 miles per hour will make it feel like a beautiful summer day. Tuesday brings our next chance for showers and thunderstorms with temperatures in the low 80s. For Weather Watch 12, I'm meteorologist Anna Conrad on Mix 96.
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0: 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I don't know about you. 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
10: For tonight, partly cloudy skies with a light breeze from the northwest around 5 to 10 miles per hour. Temperatures fall back in the mid-50s. To start off the work week, we are looking at temperatures in the low 80s with partly cloudy skies. A light breeze from the west around 5 to 10 miles per hour will make it feel like a beautiful summer day. Tuesday brings our next chance for showers and thunderstorms with temperatures in the low 80s. For Weather Watch 12, I'm meteorologist Anna Conrad on Mix 96.
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6: Heartland Weather.
7: For tonight, partly cloudy skies with a light breeze from the northwest around 5 to 10 miles per hour. Temperatures fall back in the mid-50s. To start off the work week, we are looking at temperatures in the low 80s with partly cloudy skies. A light breeze from the west around 5 to 10 miles per hour will make it feel like a beautiful summer day. Tuesday brings our next chance for showers and thunderstorms with temperatures in the low 80s. For Weather Watch 12, I'm meteorologist Anna Conrad on Mix 96.
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15: For tonight, partly cloudy skies with a light breeze from the northwest around 5 to 10 miles per hour. Temperatures fall back in the mid-50s. To start off the work week, we are looking at temperatures in the low 80s with partly cloudy skies. A light breeze from the west around 5 to 10 miles per hour will make it feel like a beautiful summer day. Tuesday brings our next chance for showers and thunderstorms with temperatures in the low 80s. For Weather Watch 12, I'm meteorologist Anna Conrad on Mix 96.
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6: For tonight, partly cloudy skies with a light breeze from the northwest around 5 to 10 miles per hour. Temperatures fall back in the mid-50s. To start off the work week, we are looking at temperatures in the low 80s with partly cloudy skies. A light breeze from the west around 5 to 10 miles per hour will make it feel like a beautiful summer day. Tuesday brings our next chance for showers and thunderstorms with temperatures in the low 80s. For Weather Watch 12, I'm meteorologist Dana Conrad on Mix 96.
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1: 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Repeat It. Hey, it's Marconi. I know Baby Wipes has the word baby in it. So that means you can use them to wash your baby carrots, right? You can't? 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
6: For tonight, partly cloudy skies with a light breeze from the northwest around 5 to 10 miles per hour. Temperatures fall back in the mid-50s. To start off the work week, we are looking at temperatures in the low 80s with partly cloudy skies. A light breeze from the west around 5 to 10 miles per hour will make it feel like a beautiful summer day. Tuesday brings our next chance for showers and thunderstorms with temperatures in the low 80s. For Weather Watch 12, I'm meteorologist Anna Conrad on Mix 96.
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2: weather. For tonight, partly cloudy skies with a light breeze from the northwest around 5 to 10 miles per hour. Temperatures fall back in the mid-50s. To start off the work week, we are looking at temperatures in the low 80s with partly cloudy skies. A light breeze from the west around 5 to 10 miles per hour will make it feel like a beautiful summer day. Tuesday brings our next chance for showers and thunderstorms with temperatures in the low 80s. For Weather Watch 12, I'm meteorologist Anna Conrad on Mix 96.
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0: Bruno Mars. 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Hey, it's Marconi. I don't know about you. 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
14: For tonight, partly cloudy skies with a light breeze from the northwest around 5 to 10 miles per hour. Temperatures fall back in the mid-50s. To start off the work week, we are looking at temperatures in the low

0: 80s with partly cloudy skies. A light breeze from the west around 5 to 10 miles per hour will make it feel like a beautiful summer day. Tuesday brings our next chance for showers and thunderstorms with temperatures in the low 80s. For Weather Watch 12, I'm meteorologist Anna Conrad on Mix 96.
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5: Heartland Weather.
6: For tonight, partly cloudy skies with a light breeze from the northwest around 5 to 10 miles per hour. Temperatures fall back in the mid-50s. To start off the work week, we are looking at temperatures in the low 80s with partly cloudy skies. A light breeze from the west around 5 to 10 miles per hour will make it feel like a beautiful summer day. Tuesday brings our next chance for showers and thunderstorms with temperatures in the low 80s. For Weather Watch 12, I'm meteorologist Anna Conrad on Mix 96.
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0: Gracie Abrams. That's so true. Hey, it's Marconi. Okay, who's going to decide what I'm having for dinner? One, two, three. Not it.
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9: For tonight, partly cloudy skies with a light breeze from the northwest around 5 to 10 miles per hour. Temperatures fall back in the mid-50s. To start off the work week, we are looking at temperatures in the low 80s with partly cloudy skies. A light breeze from the west around 5 to 10 miles per hour will make it feel like a beautiful summer day. Tuesday brings our next chance for showers and thunderstorms with temperatures in the low 80s. For Weather Watch 12, I'm meteorologist Anna Conrad on Mix 96.
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0: 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Hey, it's Marconi. 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
10: For tonight, partly cloudy skies with a light breeze from the northwest around 5 to 10 miles per hour. Temperatures fall back in the mid-50s. To start off the work week, we are looking at temperatures in the low 80s with partly cloudy skies. A light breeze from the west around 5 to 10 miles per hour will make it feel like a beautiful summer day. Tuesday brings our next chance for showers and thunderstorms with temperatures in the low 80s. For Weather Watch 12, I'm meteorologist Anna Conrad on Mix 96.
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0: for King and Country with Taylor Hill, World on Fire. Hey, I'm Bologna's Francine Marconi. I know Baby Wipes has the word baby in it. So that means you could use them to wash your baby carrots, right? 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
10: For tonight, partly cloudy skies with a light breeze from the northwest around 5 to 10 miles per hour. Temperatures fall back in the mid-50s. To start off the work week, we are looking at temperatures in the low 80s with partly cloudy skies. A light breeze from the west around 5 to 10 miles per hour will make it feel like a beautiful summer day. Tuesday brings our next chance for showers and thunderstorms with temperatures in the low 80s. For Weather Watch 12, I'm meteorologist Anna Conrad on Mix 96.
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5: For tonight, partly cloudy skies with a light breeze from the northwest around 5 to 10 miles per hour. Temperatures fall back in the mid-50s. To start off the work week, we are looking at temperatures in the low 80s with partly cloudy skies. A light breeze from the west around 5 to 10 miles per hour will make it feel like a beautiful summer day. Tuesday brings our next chance for showers and thunderstorms with temperatures in the low 80s. For Weather Watch 12, I'm meteorologist Anna Conrad on Mix 96.
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Risk It All, Bruno Mars on the radio, and Gaudier, somebody I used to know. Well, no big surprise there. Spider-Man Brand New Day, number one at the box office again this weekend. I think it made like, is it 45 million, 50 million domestically? Now, here's the big story. In 2 weekends, worldwide, that movie has made a stunning

0: making $1.67 billion. That's two weekends. And it is flown to the third biggest second weekend of all time, 145 million worldwide. That thing's on fire.
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12: Heartland Weather. Partly cloudy today with highs back in the low to mid 80s. Winds will be light from the west-northwest. A few increasing clouds tonight with the possibility of some light showers. Lows will fall back into the mid 50s. Partly cloudy skies for your Tuesday with highs in the low 80s. A slight chance for showers and thunderstorms will arrive towards the evening hours. Exact timing is still uncertain. Some storms may hold off until after sunset across north-central Wisconsin. Scattered showers and thunderstorms remain possible across the state Wednesday as low pressure continues to pass through. For Weather Watch 12, I'm meteorologist Chase Ropenack on Mix 96.
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0: Ella Langley Choose in Texas and 5 seconds of summer young blood. Just before that, by the way, rest in peace to the second winningest coach in NBA history. That would be Don Nelson, 5-time NBA champion as a player and a member of the Naismith Memorial Basketball Hall of Fame. Passed away on Sunday, 86 years old. In 31 seasons, head coach of the Milwaukee Bucks, Golden State Warriors, New York Knicks, and the Dallas Mavericks. Retired with the most coaching wins ever, a mark that was broken by the Spurs' Greg Popovich in March of 2022. Rest in peace to Don Nelson, who was a great NBA coach, passed away at 86.
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9: Heartland Weather. Partly cloudy today with highs back in the low to mid 80s. Winds will be light from the west-northwest. A few increasing clouds tonight with the possibility of some light showers. Lows will fall back into the mid 50s. Partly cloudy skies for your Tuesday with highs in the low 80s. A slight chance for showers and thunderstorms will arrive towards the evening hours. Exact timing is still uncertain. Some storms may hold off until after sunset across north-central Wisconsin. Scattered showers and thunderstorms remain possible across the state Wednesday as low pressure continues to pass through. For WeatherWatch 12, I'm meteorologist Chase Ropenak on Mix 96.
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0: Thank you, Ricky, for getting in touch with the show, just like everybody does. The number that you can use is 888-922-7234. Friday's word of the day, sabot, he recalled, just like I did. Kim Cattrall, Star Trek, The Undiscovered Country. If you know, you know. Thumbs up. Yeah. That's okay. That's where we learned about sabotage, is where they throw their wooden shoes into the machinery to protest. And that was a scene, a very pivotal scene from The Undiscovered Country. I'm sure you saw that years ago, right?
1: It was my favorite episode, I believe.
0: That other show she was on, she was starring as Lieutenant Valeris in Star Trek.
1: Oh, really? Yes. She really was on that? Oh.
0: Yeah, movie. Huh. All right. Thanks, Ricky, is what I'm saying. The number to get in touch, just like Pat and Grant and Teresa and everybody else did, it's 888-922-7234. We'll get to theirs and more. But first news.
2: The Roundup with Ashley Page.
1: Well, whether it's one of the old school ones or one of the new digital ring kind of doorbell cameras, the Humble doorbell being ghosted. A new study has found almost 85% of teenagers no longer bother ringing a doorbell when they arrive at a friend's house. I know. They simply either text. Although I know a lot of adults do this too. I can definitely say I'm one of them sometimes. Researchers say it's part of a wider trend on how younger generations choose to communicate, leaning into digital-first habits. Then after that doesn't work, then they'll do it. They said it's also some social anxiety. They really don't want to, they're trying to avoid unexpected or awkward interactions like having to talk to somebody's parents.
0: Like actually seeing another human being and having to interact with them.
1: That was required in my household. If my mom didn't speak to the other person's parent, I didn't get to go. It's just that simple.
0: I mean, yes, it is easy to just sit in your car and text, hey, I'll be there in 1 minute, be outside, or I'm outside. With, you know, it's easier, but to be fearful of ringing the doorbell? Come on now.
1: A lot of people are. Wow. It's an anxiety thing.
0: Snap back. Come on,
3: Snap out of it.
0: Come on.
1: So Warner Brothers Discovery has confirmed a live-action adaptation of The Jetsons, starring Jim Carrey as George Jetson. No other casting has been announced, but the project reported actually, sometime last year, now has a star, and it is slated for release probably late 2027, early 2028.

0: 2020.
1: Okay, here's my pitch, Hollywood. We'll take classic cartoons and we'll turn them into live action. Brilliant idea. Let's move forward with that.
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3: Weather. A chance for showers and thunderstorms returns today with mostly cloudy skies and temperatures in the upper 70s. Some of these showers and thunderstorms can bring locally heavy rainfall. With a severe drought we are experiencing, this can cause ponding on roads. Tonight, expect partly cloudy skies with temperatures back in the mid-50s. Another chance for showers and thunderstorms arrives on Monday afternoon with highs near 80. For Weather Watch 12, I'm meteorologist Anna Conrad on Mix 96.
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0: Welcome in, everybody. Here it is, day 10 of August for 2026. It is day 222. This is where I would wait for you to say something about the classic television show based on that number, but you probably never saw it with Michael Constantine and Karen Valentine.
1: Okay, what should I say? Oh, room 222. Is that like room 222,
0: oh,
1: Brad?
0: Look at that, Ashley. Yes, it exactly is. Wow, I'm glad you knew that. It's 143 days left in this year, and we're going to tell you who has birthdays. Boy, right at the very top. Mm-hmm. He and his band caused quite a stir when they were the recipients of the first heavy metal artist in 1988, I think it was. No, not Judas Priest.
1: Black Sabbath?
0: No, not Black Sabbath.
1: Megadeth?
0: Not Megadeth, Dave Mustaine.
1: I don't know.
0: Heavy metal recipients for the brand new category in 1980, I forget whatever it was, 88, was Jethro Tull.
1: Heavy metal?
0: Exactly the correct answer you should have said. That's right. Jethro Tull. Right.
1: Okay.
0: Anyway.
1: I don't consider normally a flautist a heavy metal, but maybe I'm wrong.
0: Right. I believe the gentleman from Metallica, took exception to them being the winner that year.
1: I bet they did.
0: Yeah. Rosanna Arquette, they swear the song wasn't written about her by Toto, but she is now 67 years old. Antonio Banderas is 66. Suzanne Collins, author, is 64. Justin Theroux is 55. Angie Harmon is 54. Hmm. June Shannon, as in Mama June. Here Comes Honey Boo Boo is 47. Lucas Till, 36. Kylie Jenner, I'm sure you knew that she's turning 29, right?
1: Okay.
0: You're a big Jenner household family.
1: Well, of course I am.
0: And child actor, Modern Family, Jeremy Maguire is 15. It happened on this date in history in 1846. The Smithsonian Institution was chartered. Sad day in 1981, but it actually, from the horrible tragedy came some good. Mm-hmm. They found Adam Walsh, a missing child in Florida. And
1: he just went shopping with his mom at a department store.
0: Yeah. And so this would later prompt the U.S. Congress to pass the Missing Children's Act, giving the FBI greater authority to track disappearing children.
1: John Walsh, his father, did an amazing job for decades.
0: Yeah. And that's what made him the spokesman and host of America's Most Wanted. Mm-hmm. In 1999, a 32-year-old Egyptian man pronounced dead after drowning regained consciousness after spending 3 hours in the morgue.
1: Well, it was kind of cold in there. Woke him right up.
0: That's exactly why, they said. In 2003, a man named Yuri Malachenko became the first person to marry in space. His bride was still on Earth, though.
1: That must have been a really weird Zoom link. That must have taken quite a while.
0: Odd honeymoon, too. In 2005, Lee Seong-seop died from exhaustion after playing StarCraft continuously for 49 hours. Point is, don't play a video game for 49 hours.
1: Wow. What's the longest? Have you ever done a marathon video game session?
0: Heck yeah.
1: 10 hours, 12 hours?
0: Not that long, but definitely a few hours. In 2008, Michael Phelps won the first of a record 8 gold medals in the Beijing Olympics and smashed many of his own records.
1: Yeah, he did.
0: In 2017, a 100-year-old fruitcake was deemed almost edible after being discovered in the hut used by Captain Scott's expedition in Antarctica. So, 100 years later. And 2019, there was a financier by the name of Jeffrey Epstein, and he was found not alive anymore by apparently his own hand, they say. Special events for today. International Vlogging Day is today. Duran Duran Appreciation Day.
1: Okay.
0: I appreciated them.
1: I can get behind that.
0: Yeah. Lazy Day. S'mores Day is today.
1: Yay!
0: Shapewear Day. Spoil Your Dog Day. Smithsonian Day. Victory Day. World Lion Day is today. If you have a birthday and a special event, well, we can celebrate it with you. Just tell us and we'll tell everyone else. 888-922-7234.
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3: Primary election day is almost here in Wisconsin. On Tuesday, voters will go to the polls to choose Republicans.

0: Republican and Democratic nominees for various November elections. The biggest, of course, is for governor. Democratic incumbent Tony Evers is not seeking a third term. On the Republican side, our Congressman Tom Tiffany is a shoo-in to get the nomination. Tom's only facing token opposition. But in the Democratic primary, it's not quite as certain. The front runner is socialist legislator Francesca Hong of Madison, but Milwaukee County Executive David Crowley might have a chance for an upset. Crowley's got Governor Evers backing, even though critics claim he's trying to manipulate the vote. The other Democratic gubernatorial contenders are Madison legislator Kelda Royce and former Evers cabinet secretary Joel Brennan.
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8: Partly cloudy today with highs back in the low to mid 80s. Winds will be light from the west northwest. A few increasing clouds tonight with the possibility of some light showers. Lows will fall back into the mid 50s. Partly cloudy skies for your Tuesday with highs in the low 80s. A slight chance for showers and thunderstorms will arrive towards the evening hours. Exact timing is still uncertain. Some storms may hold off until after sunset across north central Wisconsin. Scattered showers and thunderstorms remain possible across the state Wednesday as low pressure continues to pass through. For Weather Watch 12, I'm meteorologist Chase Ropenak on Mix 96.
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0: I don't pretend that our job is grueling by any stretch.
1: Oh, it's not grueling.
0: I don't pretend that it's as difficult as many jobs out there. In fact, we posted that video. You said an alarming amount of Americans said they could do somebody else's job.
1: Right.
0: Certainly, it's not hard physically. It's just the mental part of the job. And there were a few comments that said that they could easily do our job.
1: I've had several people go, I could absolutely do that. Yeah. Okay. Anyway, all right.
0: The point is, like I said, I don't often get home from the station just exhausted and worn out from this job. So,
1: well, not physically, but emotionally. Like when you get home, like I always remember Mr. Rogers as a kid. He came in the door, changed his sweater and his shoes every time to make that transition of I've been at work. And Mr. Rogers doesn't do, you know, he didn't do heavy, burdensome work, but it was just that mental transition of you were at work, you were out, you were doing stuff. Now you're home. That's your safe space. So do you transition to like an at-home persona when you get there?
0: Yeah, I put on my smoking jacket and my pipe and my ascot and slippers. No, I don't. I never.
1: Nothing?
0: I take stuff out of my pocket. That's what I do.
1: Okay.
0: Wallet, keys, phone, pocket knife, they all go on the counter, and that's about it. And then, you know, shoes off. But that's all I do to relax. Right. Now, for you ladies, I know for a fact, as soon as that bra comes off, forget it.
1: Yeah, I don't go out of the house again. Yeah, right. The bra is the first thing. But
0: I also, can't get the door. I can't go outside. Mm-mm. Yeah.
1: Nope. Can't get the mail. The neighbors could see. I don't know. Yeah. But the same thing. It's like if my hair is up, I'll take my hair down. I have a diffuser that with some essential oils or a candle or something just to kind of make that transition. So every day I'll put a different oil in there or do something else. I'll sit down. I've got a girlfriend that has a spritzer and it's not always alcoholic. Sometimes it's just, you know, like herbal tea and club soda or whatever, just to make the day go, okay, that was my outside world. This is my inside world.
0: Okay.
1: So do you guys do any kind of a, you know, an at-home transition? Like once you're home, you know, you change your sweater, you change your shoes.
0: Put the music on, dim the lights, get into the spa.
1: See, you're relaxing me already.
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10: Heartland Weather.
11: Partly cloudy today with highs back in the low to mid-80s. Winds will be light from the west-northwest. A few increasing clouds tonight with the possibility of some light showers. Lows will fall back into the mid-50s. Partly cloudy skies for your Tuesday with highs in the low 80s. A slight chance for showers and thunderstorms will arrive towards the evening hours. Exact timing is still uncertain. Some storms may hold off until after sunset across north-central Wisconsin. Scattered showers and thunderstorms remain possible across the state Wednesday as low pressure continues to pass through. For Weather Watch 12, I'm meteorologist Chase Ropenak on Mix 96.
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0: dear.
1: Well, if you ask a question of our listeners, they often respond, and that's how it works, because we were talking about an underwater world where you could live off the coast of Florida for 10 days at a time. And I said, oh, we have one of our listeners who's a scuba diver who might be interested in that.
2: Right.
1: And, of course, Pat called in to say this.
3: No, I wouldn't want to go spend 5 days underwater. I like visiting underwater, and I might even like to visit the hotel that's underwater, but I wouldn't want to sleep there. I'm a chicken. I don't like going on liveaboards either. And my phone's working a little bit better now. Getting to your podcast is way easier and way more reliable.
1: Yeah, she wouldn't want to go to the hotel underwater, but to live there. But she did get her phone fixed listening to the podcast, and that's the most important part of
2: that's
1: the phone call.
2: Exactly right. That's what I heard.
1: Yeah. So thanks for getting in touch. The number is 888-922-7234. She got in touch. You can too. Here's some news.
4: The Roundup with Ashley Page.
2: Well, if you'd like to keep your car a bit cooler when it's parked outside this summer, they say there are four things that you can do. First, use a good quality metallic reflective windshield sunshade. It can drop the interior vehicle temperature by up to 40 degrees, which is important if you've gone to the grocery store. You don't want stuff melting if you're running another quick errand. If possible, cracking your front windows about a half an inch. Also, park under a shade. And finally, keep your windshield facing north for as much of the day as possible. It'll help keep your windshield out of direct sunlight. Yeah. So Joel Kinnaman's new limited series, High Value Target, The Hunt for Saddam, is set to premiere on TNT September 13th. The 8-episode political thriller is based on a book by CIA analyst John Nixon. Kinnaman plays Nixon, the first CIA officer to interrogate the Iraqi president following his capture by U.S. forces. It will co-star Waleed Zuaiter, Tom Berenger, Christopher McDonald, and Talia Balsam. And that's your news.
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8: Heartland weather.
9: Partly cloudy today with highs back in the low to mid 80s. Winds will be light from the west northwest. A few increasing clouds tonight with the possibility of some light showers. Lows will fall back into the mid 50s. Partly cloudy skies for your Tuesday with highs in the low 80s. A slight chance for showers and thunderstorms will arrive towards the evening hours. Exact timing is still uncertain. Some storms may hold off until after sunset across north central Wisconsin. Scattered showers and thunderstorms remain possible across the state Wednesday as low pressure continues to pass through. For Weather Watch 12, I'm meteorologist Chase Ropenack on Mix 96.
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0: Mondays on the show means we follow the prescription given to us from a long time ago. And it is this. We always do games in certain order and always the same games. And we always start off with a quiz, which is known as Ask Brad Anything.
1: Okay. According to industry data, what four U.S. states prohibit these?
0: Well,
1: one encourages a lot. As a matter of fact, Florida has by far the most. But what four U.S. states prohibit these?
0: I need to know what these are.
1: That's exactly what I need to know.
0: Find out what's being prohibited. So four states prohibit these. Are they animals, living animals?
1: They are not living animals.
0: Okay.
1: It's nothing living at all.
0: Okay. Is it a technology of some kind?
1: It can be. I've definitely seen a technological kind of them, but for the most part, it's not. They're just out there.
0: Something to do with your home, the where you live, or what
1: not
0: you
1: at
0: drive?
1: All.
0: What you drive?
1: No. But when you drive, you will definitely encounter them repeatedly, certainly in Florida, but in most states,
0: slow
1: except for
0: drivers.
1: These four. No.
0: Used to see just a pair of knuckles, but that was down there.
1: I'll tell you the four states that prohibit them, if that might help.
0: Okay, I don't think it will, but go ahead.
1: Alaska, Hawaii, Maine, and Vermont. You will not see these in any of those states.
0: Native flora or fauna?
1: Nothing to
0: being
1: it's
0: imported
1: nothing
0: like
1: live.
0: That?
1: Nothing live at all.
0: You won't see these in these four states.
1: Mm-hmm. And in places like, Nevada, they're sparkly and they are technological, but in most other states, they're just regular.
0: I mean,
1: what do you see every few seconds? Well, you're from Florida. You said it used to take you a full day to drive from Miami up the state. What did you see like a ton of as you're driving up the state?
0: Okay, now I get it. Billboards.
1: Billboards.
0: Yeah.
1: Florida has them all. I mean, most states have them, obviously.
0: Yeah,
1: but not
0: and
1: like,
0: there weren't a ton along the turnpike once upon a time. But yeah,
1: okay.
0: I get some cities are the same way. Yeah, they
1: yeah,
0: don't
1: yeah.
0: have any
1: but the entire state of Alaska, you won't find one, Maine,
0: right.
1: Vermont, or Hawaii.
0: I got it. Okay.
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3: Primary election day is almost here in Wisconsin. On Tuesday, voters will go to the polls to choose Republican and Democratic nominees for various November elections. The biggest, of course, is for governor. Democratic incumbent Tony Evers is not seeking a third term. On the Republican side, our congressman, Tom Tiffany, is a shoo-in to get the nomination. Tom's only facing token opposition. But in the Democratic primary, it's not quite as certain. The front runner is socialist legislator Francesca Hong of Madison, but Milwaukee County Executive David Crowley might have a chance for an upset. Crowley's got Governor Evers backing, even though critics claim he's trying to manipulate the vote. The other Democratic gubernatorial contenders are Madison legislator Kelda Royce and former Evers cabinet secretary Joel Brennan.
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5: Heartland Weather. Partly cloudy today with highs back in the low to mid 80s. Winds will be light from the west-northwest. A few increasing clouds tonight with the possibility of some light showers. Lows will fall back into the mid 50s. Partly cloudy skies for your Tuesday with highs in the low 80s. A slight chance for showers and thunderstorms will arrive towards the evening hours. Exact timing is still uncertain. Some storms may hold off until after sunset across north-central Wisconsin. Scattered showers and thunderstorms remain possible across the state Wednesday as low pressure continues to pass through. For WeatherWatch 12, I'm meteorologist Chase Ropenack on Mix 96.
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0: Try as I might, and I know there's different versions of them, but I just can't keep the windshield reflectors in my car. And I know
1: I have one. I can't find it.
0: There's the long accordion type that you can't, you know, fold up completely, and you usually can put a Velcro on it and throw it in the back. I don't like to do that.
1: That's my favorite one.
0: Then there's the twisting ones that are kind of, you know, sprung loaded.
1: Yeah, that one I can't do.
0: I've got three of them, and I still don't use any of them. I just don't do it. I just prefer to just crack the sunroof, and that's enough to let the heat escape.
1: We talked in news about just that one thing alone, that sunshade can keep up to 40 degrees cooler. And the spring-loaded one is hard because you can get it just popped open, but you can't. You got to fight with that thing like you're trying to get a toddler in a car seat to get that thing back down.
0: I understand how to do it. You just get the opposite corners twist.
1: I just don't use them.
0: You know why? Here's why. I don't mind getting into a hot car.
1: You are weird.
0: What do you want?
1: But that's the thing. So BuzzFeed said, besides those kinds of things like jumper cables that you need in your car and things like that, what are some non-essential kind of essentials? Things that once you have them in your car, you're like, oh, this is brilliant. And this one I got, actually, I think it came with the car. And I thought, I'm never going to use that. I use it all the time. The 3 pocket folding trunk organizer thing. I think it's great. I mean, it's, again, not essential, but it is awesome.
0: Yeah.
1: This one I just got recently, and I love it. I thought, I don't need one of those. But then I got it, and it can plug into, like, the cigarette lighter or the USB thing. A little handheld vacuum for the car.
0: Okay.
1: It's great.
0: Never powerful enough. I've just found those things are pointless.
1: Yeah, it depends. They like, if the dogs have been in the car, I definitely have to take it to a place and have it, because they shed like crazy. That little console side pocket thing that closes the gap between your seat and the console. So like French fries and all the pens.
0: Cell phone doesn't fall
1: yourself.
0: Down
1: exactly. Yeah. I don't have one yet, but they said it's a game changer. This one, large trash bags and cardboard boxes.
0: Yeah.
1: Keep flattened cardboard boxes in case you ever like have a roadside tire emergency and you need grip. They said they're great for that.
0: Okay.
1: And then the trash bags, seats from like, you know, kids come, you pick them up at the swimming pool over the summer. They still have their bathing suits on. They're wet. I've never even thought about that.
0: Blankets and towels for sure in one of the back hidden compartments in our minivan SUV. Yeah, for sure.
1: Great for that.
0: Yeah.
1: And they said finally, and this one I should probably get, but the car cup holder expander. The one that fits in your regular one, and then it makes it. Because all the drinks, like a medium, is huge. That's not a regular medium I used to grow up with. So is there some kind of a non-essential car item that you're like, oh, this really is a game changer?
0: 888-922-7234.
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13: Heartland Weather. Partly cloudy today with highs back in the low to mid 80s. Winds will be light from the west-northwest. A few increasing clouds tonight with the possibility of some light showers. Lows will fall back into the mid 50s. Partly cloudy skies for your Tuesday with highs in the low 80s. A slight chance for showers and thunderstorms will arrive towards the evening hours. Exact timing is still uncertain. Some storms may hold off until after sunset across north-central Wisconsin. Scattered showers and thunderstorms remain possible across the state Wednesday as low pressure continues to pass through. For WeatherWatch 12, I'm meteorologist Chase Ropenack on Mix 96.
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0: Thanks, Grant, as always, getting in touch with our show. He does so. The number is 888-922-7234. Several comments in almost real time when he's listening to the podcast. Brad, I loved your going up the country current impression. You guys never cease to amaze and entertain. I don't want to let the cat out of the bag, but I really do think Ashley is wonderful. Of course, he'd never tell you that.
1: Not to my face, anyway.
0: No, of course not. Also, he has no interest in living under the sea. Also,
1: really?
0: Yeah.
1: That is actually shocking to me.
0: No,
1: he's an adventure guy.
0: Yeah, but I could see he's terra firma. He's terrestrial base for some reason on the dry land. He also said, yeah, you're right, Brad. Toys have lost their magic these days. He had creepy crawlers, and that was great. He made a lot of fishing lures with them. I had that too,
1: like,
0: of course.
1: Like little spiders and stuff?
0: Creepy crawlers was this amazing toy. Of course, they'd never make it today. It literally was hot, molten aluminum molds that you could pour goo in, and it would form these, you know, metal creatures that pull out and, like, make rubber monsters.
1: They were fake. Oh, they would make rubber monsters?
0: Yeah.
1: Wow.
0: But you could do it yourself. And
1: but
0: thing
1: it's a
0: was,
1: molten lava?
0: Yeah, literally. The thing was a heated tray.
1: Well, the Easy Bake Oven got pretty hot, too.
0: I know,
1: did it get
0: that's
1: hotter
0: what I'm
1: than
0: saying.
1: That?
0: And they don't even make those anymore the correct way. Anyway, thanks for getting in touch, Grant. He used wood ash to brush his teeth with when living in the wild. So,
1: wow.
0: Yeah. Huh. He gets in touch by texting 888-922-7234. You can, too. Here's news.
2: The Roundup with Ashley Page.
1: Well, the Humble doorbell, totally getting ghosted these days. A new study found that almost 85% of teenagers don't even bother going up to the door when they arrive at a friend's house. They text, they call, yeah, hey, I'm here. But so do a lot of adults. I actually find myself in this category quite a bit as well. Researchers say it's part of a wider trend on how younger generations choose to communicate. They lean into digital-first habits. That's their go-to. If the digital doesn't work, then they'll go and do something else. They said also, it's a lot of social anxiety. They don't want to have any unexpected or awkward interactions like having to talk to somebody's parents. Hmm. My dad made a game out of that. If someone came to our house, he tried to make it as awkward and uncomfortable as he could for people that came over to my house. It was awful.
0: Yeah.
1: So a legal drama featuring Dominic West and Sienna Miller is coming to HBO and HBO Max October 1st. The series, called War, follows two rival law firms engaged in a high-stakes divorce between a tech entrepreneur, played by West, and an international film star, played by Miller. War has already received a two-season order. Marissa Tomei is going to be joining the cast in season two. And that's your news.
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16: Heartland Weather.
17: Partly cloudy today with highs back in the low to mid 80s. Winds will be light from the west-northwest. A few increasing clouds tonight with the possibility of some light showers. Lows will fall back into the mid 50s. Partly cloudy skies for your Tuesday with highs in the low 80s. A slight chance for showers and thunderstorms will arrive towards the evening hours. Exact timing is still uncertain. Some storms may hold off until after sunset across north-central Wisconsin. Scattered showers and thunderstorms remain possible across the state Wednesday as low pressure continues to pass through. For Weather Watch 12, I'm meteorologist Chase Ropenak on Mix 96.
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0: Once upon a time, living with my folks, probably around high school, I'll back up even more. When we when the phone rang, we had to answer April's residence.
1: We did too, Paige residence.
0: Yeah, growing up, I did not like that. But anyway, once I got older, I was able to say hello, which was huge. Seismic shift in being able to just say hello.
1: What's up?
0: And so every time I would pick up hello, immediately the caller was like, Joe? And I go, nope, it's Brad. Oh, wow, you guys sound identical. Mm-hmm. I never once thought that I sounded like my dad until you start hearing playback of some things. You're like, wow, yeah, I do.
1: I do sound like my dad. Now, not just the tone of your voice, though, but is it also how you say things? Like,
0: yeah.
1: Do you see yourself become, like, you'll say something and be like, oh, that was my dad.
0: Yeah,
1: that just came out right there.
0: Yeah, and that's, I mean, he was on television, but more people recognized him from his voice than anything. Mm-hmm. So,
1: but did you ever worry you were going to become your parents?
0: No. No, I'm so different from my parents in a lot of ways.
1: Yeah. Well, it's interesting. A study revealed that people kind of first notice that they're starting to act like their parents around the age of 30.
0: Yeah.
1: Some a little bit sooner, but a quarter of them said that, you know, there's certain things they don't mind. Almost 40% actively try to avoid that when something if I do something and I'm like, ooh, that was my dad, then I'm like, uh-oh. But with my mom, but they said the top three areas are like cooking and food habits.
0: Okay.
1: We tend to emulate. That's a great thing we like to do.
0: Yeah.
1: But they said traveling habits made it in the top 10. Specifically, they call it the quote, airport dad persona.
0: Yep.
1: Arriving early.
0: Yep. Yep.
1: Staying prepared, keeping track of the luggage. You're always like, where's that? Where's this? Where's that? And then making everyone do a last minute dash to the bathroom before boarding.
0: Yeah, absolutely. Get
1: your
0: there.
1: Airport dad.
0: Yeah, oh, yeah. It, 2 hours is cutting it too close for me.
1: What?
0: Oh, yeah. I need to be there super early.
1: I mean, I'm punctual, but I'm not going to get there 2 hours before and just sit at the gate for 2 hours.
0: Yeah, if we have to. Sure. I am airport dad all the way.
1: I'll leave my house 2 hours before my flight is a good one.
0: Well, Dr. Rick on the insurance ads is all about making sure people don't become like their parents.
1: If right.
0: You've seen those, so.
1: So how about you guys? Were you worried you were going to become like your parents? And are you airport dad in your house? 888-922-7234.
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5: Primary election day is almost here in Wisconsin. On Tuesday, voters will go to the polls to choose Republican and Democratic nominees for various November elections. The biggest, of course, is for governor. Democratic incumbent Tony Evers is not seeking a third term. On the Republican side, our congressman, Tom Tiffany, is a shoo-in to get the nomination. Tom's only facing token opposition, but

0: in the Democratic primary, it's not quite as certain. The front runner is socialist legislator Francesca Hong of Madison, but Milwaukee County Executive David Crowley might have a chance for an upset. Crowley's got Governor Evers backing, even though critics claim he's trying to manipulate the vote. The other Democratic gubernatorial contenders are Madison legislator Kelda Royce and former Evers cabinet secretary Joel Brennan.
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8: Heartland Weather. Partly cloudy today with highs back in the low to mid 80s. Winds will be light from the west-northwest. A few increasing clouds tonight with the possibility of some light showers. Lows will fall back into the mid 50s. Partly cloudy skies for your Tuesday with highs in the low 80s. A slight chance for showers and thunderstorms will arrive towards the evening hours. Exact timing is still uncertain. Some storms may hold off until after sunset across north-central Wisconsin. Scattered showers and thunderstorms remain possible across the state Wednesday as low pressure continues to pass through. For Weather Watch 12, I'm meteorologist Chase Ropenack on Mix 96.
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0: Can we make a start?
1: Me, I'm a numbers guy. I remember numbers, phone numbers, addresses, dates. I remember a lot of that stuff.
2: You do.
1: I know, well, I used to know your old car. I knew your license plate. I knew our program director's license plate. I know mine. I know my wife's.
2: You even know my phone number.
1: I know your phone number without having to look it up.
2: I know.
1: I know all of my family's social security numbers.
2: Okay.
1: And I also

0: Remember, I think...
1: Like your moms and your sisters, too?
0: No, no, no. Meaning my wife, my sons.
1: Oh, your nuclear family. Yeah, yeah. Okay, okay.
0: And I also remember license plate. And certainly all of addresses, our first phone number. I remember all that
1: stuff. Do you remember your childhood phone number?
0: Oh, yeah. Heck, yeah.
1: Well, see, you lived in the same house. See, I moved growing up. Okay. I remember my high school one.
0: Yeah.
1: But I do. I also remember that it was one digit off from a Domino's pizza. So my dad, when people would call late at night, would take orders from me.
0: Yeah.
1: So now that when I think back, I'm thinking, am I remembering the Domino's number or my number?
0: Yeah.
1: But what about your first driver's license plate number? Do you remember that?
0: Yeah, sure do.
1: You do?
0: Yeah. And this was a big deal when you could get personalized plates.
1: Okay.
0: And it was a University of Florida plate. So... I remember that.
1: Oh, not like personalized, not like the numbers on them, like the actual plate design.
0: But it had the background of the Gator logo. And so I had that. And I also remembered my driver's license number. So if I needed to, you know, in fact, one time I did get pulled over and I said, I honestly don't have it, but here's my number. And he goes, why do you know that? I go, for this exact reason. If you need to look it up, you can prove that it's me. And he's like,
1: I don't know my driver. I used to know my driver's license a number, and then it changed, and I don't know it. In fact, as a matter of fact, I had to do something with my car recently, and I was parking. I had gone with some friends, and it was one of those, like, scan the QR code, and then you put in your driver's your tag number so they know which car it is.
0: Yeah.
1: And I'm like, I had to go back out to the parking lot because I don't know my tag number. So I don't even know my current one. What about you guys? Do you remember your childhood stuff, the number stuff, the address, the phone number, your first license plate number
0: surely,
1: like Brad does?
0: I can't be the only one. There's got to be others. 888-922-7234.
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0: Thank you, Anita. I see you've texted in the show. If she got an unexpected day off, she would absolutely spend it at her craft desk making cards, which is what she was doing last night listening to our podcast. So there's that. Also, Marion says the limited eating window doesn't work for people who work 8 to 5, especially if they have long commutes, unless they eat while driving. Her last several working years were on the 980 work hours plan. She had to leave home at 7 and didn't get home until 6. So she did not care for that. So thanks.
1: I bet not.
0: Yeah. Thanks for getting in touch, ladies, Anita and Marion. 888-922-7234 is how you do so. Here's news.
2: The Roundup with Ashley Page.
1: Well, it's hot outside. 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It'll keep your windshield out of the direct sunlight.
0: Yeah, the biggest window you want to keep out from the entry point. So
1: yeah. And I get, and my windows are tinted around my whole car, obviously, except for the front. So even if it hit the back, the windows are tinted. So interesting. So as it marks its 25th anniversary, believe it or not, David Spade's 2001 feature comedy Joe Dirt is eyeing a follow-up animated series. The sequel, titled Joe Dirt, is in development with Fox, obviously with Spade, to voice the titular character, and he'll also executive produce. No word yet on additional casting.
0: 25 years ago, I was living in North Hollywood, California, and there was a Taco Bell right there on the corner, and I saw him at that Taco Bell in full costume while filming
1: as Joe Dirt.
0: He had the long mullet wig on. He had everything.
1: Awesome.
0: And he was just taking, he was like, hey, I'm Taco Bell. Why not? So, yeah, unbelievable.
1: And that's your news.
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13: Heartland Weather. Partly cloudy today with highs back in the low to mid 80s. Winds will be light from the west-northwest. A few increasing clouds tonight with the possibility of some light showers. Lows will fall back into the mid 50s. Partly cloudy skies for your Tuesday with highs in the low 80s. A slight chance for showers and thunderstorms will arrive towards the evening hours. Exact timing is still uncertain. Some storms may hold off until after sunset across north-central Wisconsin. Scattered showers and thunderstorms remain possible across the state Wednesday as low pressure continues to pass through. For Weather Watch 12, I'm meteorologist Chase Ropenack on Mix 96.
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0: Mondays on the show means we tear off pages from this trivia calendar, which I just have to have in front of me. And there's no theme, of course. It's just random questions throughout the year. Who starred as Special Agent Dale Cooper in the popular TV show Twin Peaks, which aired from 90 to 91?
1: And I did actually watch that.
0: Well, you should know.
1: Oh, that's been 30 years ago. I don't remember.
0: Kyle MacLachlan. Come on.
1: Oh,
0: it's
1: okay.
0: A good piece of pie. Remember that? What was the first diet soda?
1: It was before Diet Coke, because I remember was it Tab? I'm going to say it's Tab.
0: It was not Tab.
1: There was something before Tab?
0: Yes, a drink called NoCal, developed by beverage pioneer Hyman Kirsch in 1952 and originally intended for people with diabetes or cardiovascular issues.
1: Huh. Wow.
0: Yeah. You should know this. We use it often.
1: Here we go.
0: In linguistics, what is a portmanteau?
1: It's two words that are mashed together.
0: Yeah. A word made by

0: 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NASDAQ, stock market related. NASDAQ is an acronym. What does it stand for?
1: It's got to be something with secured. National Association of Securities and Quotients or something?
0: You're very close.
1: I don't know. It's
0: National Association of Security Dealers Automated Quotations. How about that?
1: Close, but I never would have got there. Ever.
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3: Primary election day is almost here in Wisconsin. On Tuesday, voters will go to the polls to choose Republican and Democratic nominees for various November elections. The biggest, of course, is for governor. Democratic incumbent Tony Evers is not seeking a third term. On the Republican side, our congressman, Tom Tiffany, is a shoo-in to get the nomination. Tom's only facing token opposition. But in the Democratic primary, it's not quite as certain. The front runner is socialist legislator Francesca Hong of Madison, but Milwaukee County Executive David Crowley might have a chance for an upset. Crowley's got Governor Evers backing, even though critics claim he's trying to manipulate the vote. The other Democratic gubernatorial contenders are Madison legislator Kelda Royce and former Evers cabinet secretary Joel Brennan.
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12: Heartland Weather. Partly cloudy today with highs back in the low to mid 80s. Winds will be light from the west-northwest. A few increasing clouds tonight with the possibility of some light showers. Lows will fall back into the mid 50s. Partly cloudy skies for your Tuesday with highs in the low 80s. A slight chance for showers and thunderstorms will arrive towards the evening hours. Exact timing is still uncertain. Some storms may hold off until after sunset across north-central Wisconsin. Scattered showers and thunderstorms remain possible across the state Wednesday as low pressure continues to pass through. For Weather Watch 12, I'm meteorologist Chase Ropenack on Mix 96.
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0: fun fact time here on the show, bringing you these nuggets of information here in the waning days of summer. Perfect time for this. When isn't it? But not too often throughout the rest of the year. S'mores Day is today.
1: And it's interesting you say that because I like s'mores all year long, not just only in the summer. I know, it's a shock.
0: Shocking.
1: I know. But, I mean, here's a treat that originated in the U.S.

0: S of A. Not a lot of them did, but this one did. Right. And it's like, it's the perfect blend of gooey marshmallow, but the marshmallow's got to be like burnt. I love that crispy, charred outside.
1: I agree.
0: The rich chocolate, the, you know, the graham cracker. And this Great American Camping Treat, actually, first mention of it was in the 1920s in a book of recipes by the Campfire Marshmallows. And at that time, they called it graham cracker sandwich. They actually suggested that they had taken it from the Boy and Girl Scouts already. So they'd already been doing it.
1: Mm-hmm.
0: By 1927, the Girl Scouts published a similar recipe in Tramping and Trailing with the Girl Scouts, but they called it Some More. That's where they think the name originated from.
1: Sure.
0: 41% of people in a recent study said mostly they'll have it in the summer, although 20% of the diehards like me, all year round.
1: Yeah.
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2: Heartland weather. Partly cloudy today with highs back in the low to mid 80s. Winds will be light from the west-northwest. A few increasing clouds tonight with the possibility of some light showers. Lows will fall back into the mid 50s. Partly cloudy skies for your Tuesday with highs in the low 80s. A slight chance for showers and thunderstorms will arrive towards the evening hours. Exact timing is still uncertain. Some storms may hold off until after sunset across north-central Wisconsin. Scattered showers and thunderstorms remain possible across the state Wednesday as low pressure continues to pass through. For WeatherWatch 12, I'm meteorologist Chase Ropenak on Mix 96.
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0: Well, the Backstreet Boys are no strangers to performing a residency out in Las Vegas alongside Kelly Clarkson, who recently had a wardrobe mishap during her performance at Caesar's Palace. Apparently, a gust of wind lifted her sheer top, revealing her black lace bra. And she handled the situation with humor, as Kelly Clarkson usually does, saying, "Uh-oh, there's my boobs," and then added, "They're too small. They won't come out. You're fine." Oh, you gotta love Kelly Clarkson, but how embarrassing, right? Nobody needs to see that.
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15: Heartland weather. Partly cloudy today with highs back in the low to mid 80s. Winds will be light from the west northwest. A few increasing clouds tonight with the possibility of some light showers. Lows will fall back into the mid 50s. Partly cloudy skies for your Tuesday with highs in the low 80s. A slight chance for showers and thunderstorms will arrive towards the evening hours. Exact timing is still uncertain. Some storms may hold off until after sunset across north central Wisconsin. Scattered showers and thunderstorms remain possible across the state Wednesday as low pressure continues to pass through. For WeatherWatch 12, I'm meteorologist Chase Ropenack on Mix 96.
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0: Now, listen, if you're a celebrity and you happen to have a giant super yacht in the water and you see somebody struggling out on the open sea, it's probably best to pull over and offer some help. This happened out in Southeast Alaska. Mark Zuckerberg's super yacht, valued at like $300 million, has faced some scrutiny for declining to assist a stranded 21-foot skiff, despite being closer than a nearby cruise ship that ultimately provided the help, believe it or not. I guess Zuckerberg was not on board at the time, but they refused to engage with the 21-foot skiff that was in trouble, and it just kind of gives them a bad look, you know what I mean?
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2: Heartland Weather. Partly cloudy today with highs back in the low to mid 80s. Winds will be light from the west northwest. A few increasing clouds tonight with the possibility of some light showers. Lows will fall back into the mid 50s. Partly cloudy skies for your Tuesday with highs in the low 80s. A slight chance for showers and thunderstorms will arrive towards the evening hours. Exact timing is still uncertain. Some storms may hold off until after sunset across north central Wisconsin. Scattered showers and thunderstorms remain possible across the state Wednesday as low pressure continues to pass through. For Weather Watch 12, I'm meteorologist Chase Ropenack on Mix 96.
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6: Heartland Weather. Partly cloudy today with highs back in the low to mid 80s. Winds will be light from the west-northwest. A few increasing clouds tonight with the possibility of some light showers. Lows will fall back into the mid 50s. Partly cloudy skies for your Tuesday with highs in the low 80s. A slight chance for showers and thunderstorms will arrive towards the evening hours. Exact timing is still uncertain. Some storms may hold off until after sunset across north-central Wisconsin. Scattered showers and thunderstorms remain possible across the state Wednesday as low pressure continues to pass through. For WeatherWatch 12, I'm meteorologist Chase Ropenack on Mix 96.
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0: You know, as we wrap up the final weeks of summer, many kids start school this week. But, you know, there's still chances that you're having some kind of gathering in the near future. Have you ever sent out the invitations and you get responses back like, maybe I'll come or I'll let you know? That typically means they're not coming. Or I'm not sure yet means I'm very sure I'm not coming. I'll try and come means I won't try anything. And hopefully I'll come is just forget it.
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8: Heartland Weather. Partly cloudy today with highs back in the low to mid 80s. Winds will be light from the west-northwest. A few increasing clouds tonight with the possibility of some light showers. Lows will fall back into the mid 50s. Partly cloudy skies for your Tuesday with highs in the low 80s. A slight chance for showers and thunderstorms will arrive towards the evening hours. Exact timing is still uncertain. Some storms may hold off until after sunset across north-central Wisconsin. Scattered showers and thunderstorms remain possible across the state.

0: 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For WeatherWatch 12, I'm meteorologist Chase Ropenack on Mix 96.
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You know, if you are on a job search and you've just recently updated your resume, you might want to think about some of the things to avoid that just kind of make it look completely wrong. Like, for example, you say you have 25 years experience, but then they look at your age and realize you're only 32. Or how about if you have the same name as your dad or your mother? That you have all the same job experience that your father actually had. Yeah, probably not going to work out either. Or if you apply twice for the same position and provide a different work history on each application, make sure things stay consistent. All right.

0: 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These are the biggest resume lies that you should probably avoid.
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4: Partly cloudy today with highs back in the low to mid 80s. Winds will be light from the west-northwest. A few increasing clouds tonight with the possibility of some light showers. Lows will fall back into the mid 50s. Partly cloudy skies for your Tuesday with highs in the low 80s. A slight chance for showers and thunderstorms will arrive towards the evening hours. Exact timing is still uncertain. Some storms may hold off until after sunset across north-central Wisconsin. Scattered showers and thunderstorms remain possible across the state Wednesday as low pressure continues to pass through. For WeatherWatch 12, I'm meteorologist Chase Ropenack on Mix 96.
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0: You know, there's a lot of negativity in this world, and I'm all about spinning it the other way. Positivity makes the world go round, and that's why I'd like to showcase some of the green flags that we have in our life when it comes to our significant others. Every time I go on a trip with my girlfriends, a road trip, or just like, you don't know, out to dinner, like far away, my husband, he'll always check my car, make sure that the fluid levels are up to date, that he puts air in the tires if they need it, and gasses it all up. Like, those are super nice things that I probably wouldn't have thought of doing myself, but to know that like everything's safe in my car for a long road trip just is something that's so sweet. So shout out your green flags about your significant other at Miss Molly on the Mic on Instagram.
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4: Heartland Weather. Partly cloudy today with highs back in the low to mid 80s. Winds will be light from the west northwest. A few increasing clouds tonight with the possibility of some light showers. Lows will fall back into the mid 50s. Partly cloudy skies for your Tuesday with highs in the low 80s. A slight chance for showers and thunderstorms will arrive towards the evening hours. Exact timing is still uncertain. Some storms may hold off until after sunset across north central Wisconsin. Scattered showers and thunderstorms remain possible across the state Wednesday as low pressure continues to pass through. For Weather Watch 12, I'm meteorologist Chase Ropenack on Mix 96.
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0: You know, as our parents get a little bit older, it can be hard to come up with ideas to get them for gifts. And with the holidays, I don't want to say fast approaching, but they are coming up. And if you're thinking about getting your mom or dad something for the holidays, I guess people over 65 and older are using plastic surgery, believe it or not. It has grown significantly over the course of the last couple of years. And maybe you save up some money now and you can help, I don't know, add a little Botox to the mix. Might make them feel better along the way, too.
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3: Heartland weather. Partly cloudy today with highs back in the low to mid 80s. Winds will be light from the west northwest. A few increasing clouds tonight with the possibility of some light showers. Lows will fall back into the mid 50s. Partly cloudy skies for your Tuesday with highs in the low 80s. A slight chance for showers and thunderstorms will arrive towards the evening hours. Exact timing is still uncertain. Some storms may hold off until after sunset across north central Wisconsin. Scattered showers and thunderstorms remain possible across the state Wednesday as low pressure continues to pass through. For WeatherWatch 12, I'm meteorologist Chase Ropenack on Mix 96.
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6: Heartland Weather. Partly cloudy today with highs back in the low to mid 80s. Winds will be light from the west-northwest. A few increasing clouds tonight with the possibility of some light showers. Lows will fall back into the mid 50s. Partly cloudy skies for your Tuesday with highs in the low 80s. A slight chance for showers and thunderstorms will arrive towards the evening hours. Exact timing is still uncertain. Some storms may hold off until after sunset across north-central Wisconsin. Scattered showers and thunderstorms remain possible across the state Wednesday as low pressure continues to pass through. For Weather Watch 12, I'm meteorologist Chase Ropenack on Mix 96.
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1: weather. Partly cloudy today with highs back in the low to mid 80s. Winds will be light from the west-northwest. A few increasing clouds tonight with the possibility of some light showers. Lows will fall back into the mid 50s. Partly cloudy skies for your Tuesday with highs in the low 80s. A slight chance for showers and thunderstorms will arrive towards the evening hours. Exact timing is still uncertain. Some storms may hold off until after sunset across north-central Wisconsin. Scattered showers and thunderstorms remain possible across the state Wednesday as low pressure continues to pass through. For Weather Watch 12, I'm meteorologist Chase Ropenack on Mix 96.
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0: Partly cloudy today with highs back in the low to mid 80s. Winds will be light from the west northwest. A few increasing clouds tonight with the possibility of some light showers. Lows will fall back into the mid 50s. Partly cloudy skies for your Tuesday with highs in the low 80s. A slight chance for showers and thunderstorms will arrive towards the evening hours. Exact timing is still uncertain. Some storms may hold off until after sunset across north central Wisconsin. Scattered showers and thunderstorms remain possible across the state Wednesday as low pressure continues to pass through. For WeatherWatch 12, I'm meteorologist Chase Ropenack on Mix 96.
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4: For tonight, partly cloudy skies with temperatures back in the mid-50s. Tomorrow we have a slight chance for showers and thunderstorms with temperatures climbing back into the low 80s with partly cloudy skies. Mostly clear for tomorrow night with temperatures back in the mid-50s. Our next chance for showers and thunderstorms arrives on Wednesday with partly cloudy skies and temperatures in the upper 70s. For Weather Watch 12, I'm meteorologist Anna Conrad on Mix 96.
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1: Love you for listening. Always the best music, the most fun. And Anne Hathaway shuts down a bizarre baby bump conspiracy. Apparently that's a thing. After Anne Hathaway appeared at the premiere of The End of Oak Street, people online started speculating that her baby bump might be fake. Anne Hathaway responded on Instagram with the perfect line saying, "Fake hair, real bump." She and husband Adam Schulman are expecting their third child.
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11: Heartland Weather. For tonight, partly cloudy skies with temperatures back in the mid-50s. Tomorrow, we have a slight chance for showers and thunderstorms with temperatures climbing back into the low 80s with partly cloudy skies. Mostly clear for tomorrow night with temperatures back in the mid-50s. Our next chance for showers and thunderstorms arrives on Wednesday with partly cloudy skies and temperatures in the upper 70s. For Weather Watch 12, I'm meteorologist Anna Conrad on Mix 96.

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2: 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The first person who will correctly give me the right answer, you will win. I try to get back to everybody. Melissa said a pack of batteries. Brian said a kitchen gadget. Nicole said a new phone case. Nicole, you're the closest. It has something to do with your phone, but for me, if I've ordered this, it's probably because something's broken. I need it and I'm waiting for it. What is a small online purchase most people are most likely to completely forget about they've ordered until it shows up? The answer, a phone charger. Kevin, congratulations, dude.
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1: Weather. For tonight, partly cloudy skies with temperatures back in the mid-50s. Tomorrow, we have a slight chance for showers and thunderstorms with temperatures climbing back into the low 80s with partly cloudy skies. Mostly clear for tomorrow night with temperatures back in the mid-50s. Our next chance for showers and thunderstorms arrives on Wednesday with partly cloudy skies and temperatures in the upper 70s. For Weather Watch 12, I'm meteorologist Anna Conrad on Mix 96.
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5: For tonight, partly cloudy skies with temperatures back in the mid-50s. Tomorrow we have a slight chance for showers and thunderstorms with temperatures climbing back into the low 80s with partly cloudy skies. Mostly clear for tomorrow night with temperatures back in the mid-50s. Our next chance for showers and thunderstorms arrives on Wednesday with partly cloudy skies and temperatures in the upper 70s. For Weather Watch 12, I'm meteorologist Anna Conrad on Mix 96.
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15: For tonight, partly cloudy skies with temperatures back in the mid-50s. Tomorrow, we have a slight chance for showers and thunderstorms with temperatures climbing back into the low 80s with partly cloudy skies. Mostly clear for tomorrow night with temperatures back in the mid-50s. Our next chance for showers and thunderstorms arrives on Wednesday with partly cloudy skies and temperatures in the upper 70s. For Weather Watch 12, I'm meteorologist Anna Conrad on Mix 96.
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6: Heartland weather.
7: For tonight, partly cloudy skies with temperatures back in the mid-50s. Tomorrow, we have a slight chance for showers and thunderstorms with temperatures climbing back into the low 80s with partly cloudy skies. Mostly clear for tomorrow night with temperatures back in the mid-50s. Our next chance for showers and thunderstorms arrives on Wednesday with partly cloudy skies and temperatures in the upper 70s. For Weather Watch 12, I'm meteorologist Anna Conrad on Mix 96.
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0: That is Raven Lane with Love Me Not. Well, apparently Hailey Bieber loves the jelly shoe trend. That's right, jelly shoes are back, this time even in the form of sneakers. Now, she was recently spotted wearing some bright lemon lime neon Nike sneakers, and you know, it was definitely a vibe. You can check those out online if you're interested. In the meantime, her hubby is just around the corner, Justin Bieber, up next.
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12: For tonight, partly cloudy skies with temperatures back in the mid-50s. Tomorrow, we have a slight chance for showers and thunderstorms with temperatures climbing back into the low 80s with partly cloudy skies. Mostly clear for tomorrow night with temperatures back in the mid-50s. Our next chance for showers and thunderstorms arrives on Wednesday with partly cloudy skies and temperatures in the upper 70s. For Weather Watch 12, I'm meteorologist Anna Conrad on Mix 96.
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0: Tame Impala teaming up with Jenny. Before that, Teddy Swims. Did you know Teddy Swims has teamed up with White Claw this summer for a special limited edition merch collab between Teddy Swims and the popular alcoholic beverage company? You can actually go to their website if you're interested. There's a merch section at the White Claw website where you can pick up a hoodie, a t-shirt, and they even have a float mate, basically a pool float in the shape of a teddy bear, of course. So check it out. They are a little pricey, I'll be honest, but if you are a hardcore fan, you might want to check it out before they're gone or before the season ends. In the meantime, stick around for more great sounds. We got Harry coming up and more on the way.
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13: For tonight, partly cloudy skies with temperatures back in the mid-50s. Tomorrow, we have a slight chance for showers and thunderstorms with temperatures climbing back into the low 80s with partly cloudy skies. Mostly clear for tomorrow night with temperatures back in the mid-50s. Our next chance for showers and thunderstorms arrives on Wednesday with partly cloudy skies and temperatures in the upper 70s. For Weather Watch 12, I'm meteorologist Anna Conrad on Mix 96.
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